0: Hey, yo, it's the Baker Boys. 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You know what's going down, Capital City.
1: Baker Beezy in the house. 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
1: Oh, boy.
3: Sometimes when things are over, you just got to admit it and be like, hey, it's time to move on.
4: Right.
3: But now people in China are making digital versions of their ex. Now, there's a reason they're an ex, right?
4: Right.
3: You guys broke up.

0: whether it's them or you, it didn't work out.
1: Now, how would you feel if you have a new partner, Eric V, all right, your lady, but she has a digital, which is a fake version of her ex, hiding in her pocket?
0: No, it's not cool.
1: Yeah.
0: I'm good.
1: So there's a new trend emerging in China where people are actually using open source AI tool called X-Skill to create digital simulations of their former romantic partners.
0: Oh my gosh.
1: The module lets users upload chat logs, photos, and social media posts to build an AI that can mimic the specific person's speech patterns, tone, and even shared memories with the user.
0: This is absolutely
1: insane,
0: asinine, ridiculous, and every other word you can think of.
1: The creators described it as a tool for personal reflection and emotional healing.
0: No, man.
1: And
0: you need a therapist.
1: Right, basically what it is.
0: Therapist.
1: Also explicitly warn against using it for harassment or stalking. How could you use it for harassment or stalking?
0: Who knows? Who knows?
1: Interesting over there in China, those
0: boy,
1: trends.
0: Boy, oh boy.
1: It's the Baker Boys on Stacks.
0: 92.1. Oh.

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2: I did not know you could give a Yelp or a actual review on your doctor online. Did you know this?
1: You could do that with anybody, yeah.
2: Okay, well, a patient gave his doctor a 4 out of 5 stars, and this doctor saved his life.
1: Oh, that's it, huh?
2: 4 out of 5 stars.
1: That's terrible.
2: Can you believe this?
1: This guy has no appreciation for life, apparently.
2: Jeez.
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10: It's Dee Dee in the morning, and if you missed the show, gotta send a very, very happy birthday to the champ, Trey G's sister.
11: Sister?
10: Yeah. His older sister.
11: My big sister, man. Shout out Shay Shay.
10: That's the sister who beat him up in the kitchen with her jean jacket.
11: Matter of fact, that's what I'm gonna do to her. I'm gonna get her another jacket.
10: And let her swing on you with a jacket.
12: With plastic buttons this time.
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11: On the side of the head.
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11: Hey, check it out, man. 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
12: Yeah. And I'll be cruising the streets because I don't like being home. I found myself in an interview. It was an interesting conversation about relationships, and I got something for you.
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6: Partly cloudy to mostly clear skies through tonight, with temperatures dropping into the mid-30s and rain showers moving in tomorrow towards the afternoon and evening hours, bringing in that rainfall and slightly warmer temperatures into the mid-60s for our highs tomorrow, before temperatures do drop once again for Wednesday. For Storm Tracker 6, I'm Daniel Nemus.
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2: Imagine getting your life saved by a doctor and you only gave him 4 out of 5 stars.
3: I would be like, I'm giving this guy 5 stars. I'd give him 20 if I could, but I can only give up to 5. But a doctor saved someone's life and got a 4-star review.
2: Can you read me the review, please?
3: Dr. Mark Lewis, a cancer specialist, shared a patient's review. Oh, here it is. That said, saved my life, but still wasn't the perfect score. Joking that he's not sure what it takes to earn a 5-star. This is the doctor talking about it. The post blew up while other doctors sharing similar stories of life-saving care getting average ratings. That is unbelievable. Somebody just saved your life and you're going to give them a 4 out of 5 stars?
2: Yeah, it's pretty hardcore
3: right
2: there.
3: Get the F out of here. I'm not going to say what I think I should say, what I was going to say, but anyway, that's wild.
2: Yeah.
3: Did you would not give this guy, the doctor who saved your life, a 5-star rating?
2: I wonder if people saw the rating and said, you know what? This guy might not be the doctor for me. He only got 4 stars here. You see? Can you imagine? Would you choose a doctor based upon their rating system, Eric?
3: No. For me, it's more like a feel thing. Like
2: how he feels on you?
3: No, not how he feels on me. It's a personable thing.
2: Okay.
3: Some doctors are not personable.
2: Bedside manner.
3: Yeah, bedside manner is huge.
2: Okay.
3: It's very important. They gotta feel like they actually care about you, you know, and you feel that genuine feeling from them.
2: Especially when they put the gloves on.
3: No, man. Hell no.
2: This is going to hurt me more than it hurts you.
3: Good.
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0: Yo, what's Baker Boys? Eric V and Nick V, man. You got to wake up with DD in the morning.
1: Uh-huh.
0: Metro Malik in the afternoons. And who's at night?
1: Baker Boys in the house, big baby. 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
1: What's brown, round, and likes to get down? Yes, the Baker Boys.
2: Hey, welcome to the Baker Boys Show. Nick V and Eric V. Every day, we're going to sing a song. Sing along if you know the words.

0: Pepperoni Spice, even though I don't agree with it.
1: What do you mean you don't agree?
0: I don't agree with
1: it. She got a new Wendy's ad because she got punched at McDonald's. You all seen it. It was like 2 or 3 weeks ago.
0: Yeah, but there was a fake AI video about this as well.
1: It was, and I like the AI version better, actually. But we'll talk to you about the Ice Spice stars in a new Wendy's ad following the McDonald's assault.
0: I'd rather be talking about Chris Brown's baby mama drama.
2: Back to the music with those Baker Boys. Baker Boys.
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8: It's Dee Dee in the morning, and if you missed the show, gotta send a very, very happy birthday to the champ, Trey G's sister.
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4: Be specifically
1: fat, no. All right, guys, when we do the Bake a Buzz, we discuss what's going on. And I wanted to talk about Chris Brown and his baby mama drama with Diamond, the ex stripper. But no, Nick V wants to talk about Ice Spice.
0: Well, this is different. We're obviously different. You know, I have my own style. Eric V has his style. We have to fight over the Bake a Buzz these days, apparently.
1: Yeah.
0: So Ice Spice appears in a new Wendy's ad promoting its spicy chicken sandwich, sharing, "I heard Wendy's upgraded their OG spicy chicken sandwich," and rebranding herself as Ice Spicy.
1: Okay.
0: The clip features her track Thootie. I never heard that one before. And ends with the line, "Spice, recognize spice." The campaign follows her viral April incident at McDonald's, where she was over there eating at McDonald's, minding her own business. Some girl from off the street, I guess, had words with her. She followed her into McDonald's and reached over the table and started punching on Ice Spice.
1: First of all, these rappers or anybody of significance usually has a security guard with them.
0: Right.
1: You know what I mean?
0: Yeah.
1: It's like she's a known person. People know who she is.
0: But you should be able to go with your hoodie on with your homegirl to sit down in any restaurant you want, let alone McDonald's. Anyway, she did get a Wendy's ad out of it.
1: Yeah, because somebody created an AI video and then a fake thing saying that this would never happen at Wendy's.
0: Yes. It was awesome. Well, she got money out of it getting punched. There it is.
1: I wonder if this was a setup from the beginning, though.
0: Probably, right? That's some pretty good PR. On Stacks
1: 92.1.

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1: In your mind, what would be cause for divorce?
0: Cheating.
1: Okay, cheating is one thing.
0: Embezzlement.
1: What else?
0: Drug trafficking. I mean, you know, something like that. Well,
1: what about pickleball?
0: No.
1: All right, well, check this out. 53% of divorces in 2025 were caused by playing pickleball.
0: Do you know what? You with this AI story, this is not real.
1: This is real.
0: No, it's not.
1: Yes, it is. Look it up.
0: I'm going to look it up.
1: Go ahead.
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1: Michigan weather on Stax 92.1.
2: Partly cloudy to mostly clear skies through tonight, with temperatures dropping into the mid-30s and rain showers moving in tomorrow towards the afternoon and evening hours, bringing in that rainfall and slightly warmer temperatures into the mid-60s for our highs tomorrow, before temperatures do drop once again for Wednesday. For Storm Tracker 6, I'm Daniel Nemus.
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1: All right, guys, we are the Baker Boys. We have an issue here. In this office, it seems that one member of the Baker Boys continues to bring in fake AI stories.
2: This is real, okay? You can look it up.
1: I'm looking it up right now.
2: 53% of divorces in 2025 were caused by pickleball. Why? Because this leads to meeting new people that are in shape. They're exchanging numbers. They're playing. Let's meet on the court. What time can we play later? Da, da, da. You know, one thing leads to another. Divorce lawyers are loving the increase of clientele. So there you go.
1: All right, here we go. Are you ready for this?
2: Yeah.
1: Viral, humorous, and largely unverified claims in early 2026 suggest that pickleball is causing a spike in divorces. With one meme falsely alleging 53% of divorces in 2025 were linked to the sport. You are fake news, dude. Enough of you. I'm going to put him in timeout.
2: Be careful on those courts, guys.
1: I'm taking away your phone, dude.
2: No, you're not taking nothing away.
1: That was a fake story, guys, and my brother is fake news.
2: It was real.
1: It's the Baker Boys powering the party on Stax 92.1.

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1: 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Coming up on the Bagel Boys Daily, we have a What the F News.
0: I need you to verify this. He's done it before. It sounds crazy. A man uses his something special down in the middle of his legs.
1: Why
0: to
1: can't
0: pull.
1: You say it?
0: I don't want to say it on the air. I want to be a little more highbrow.
1: It starts with a P and ends with an S, guys.
0: You know what it says, all right? He used
1: his man part
0: to pull a police car down the street while on fire.
1: There's no way this is
0: for prostate cancer awareness. Look it up.
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11: It's Dee Dee in the morning, and if you missed the show, gotta send a very, very happy birthday to the champ, Trey G's sister.
12: Sister?
11: Yeah. His older sister.
12: My big sister, man. Shout out Shay Shay.
11: That's the sister who beat him up in the kitchen with her jean jacket.
12: Matter of fact, that's what I'm gonna do to her. I'm gonna get her another jacket.
11: And let her swing on you with a jacket.
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13: Cut it out.
11: On the side
12: of the head. Come on. Hey, check it out, man. Tuesday, we have the one and only, the love king of soul and R&B himself, Raheem Devon. He'll be joining us on the show.
1: Yeah. And I'll be cruising the streets because I don't like being home. I found myself in an interview. It was an interesting conversation about relationships, and I got something for you.
12: Hey, right? 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
1: What the f***?
2: It is time for your What the F News.
3: Yes,
2: Nick V says he's got this man that was raising awareness.
3: And raising other things as well. A 50-year-old British painter and decorator has set what he believed to be a world first by pulling a 2-ton car 131 feet with his penile while his body was on fire.
2: No.
3: All to raise awareness for prostate cancer and bullying in schools. Is it real?
2: Yes, it is real. What does this have to do with prostate cancer or
3: bullying? It doesn't matter.
2: Bullying.
3: We're talking about it. It's about raising awareness.
2: Okay.
3: John Stevenson of Spalding, Lincolnshire, doused himself in lighter fluid and attached a tow rope for the stunt.
2: This is crazy.
3: He previously pulled a

0: testes and notes that he is not going to be having any kids. So, ladies out there, if you're looking for a man,
1: no, you added that.
0: Strong as steel, he's not having any more kids.
1: I mean, he can pull a car. You don't think he can give you an orgasm?
0: Congratulations. And there's your What the Up News, Baker Boys Daily. It's the Baker Boys.

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1: Eric V and Nick V in the building.
0: What would you do if the Pope called you, Eric V? Would you believe that it's the Pope or would you hang up?
1: No, I would hang up.
0: A bank customer service rep hangs up on the Pope. It's a real story.
2: Hold on.
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19: Partly cloudy to mostly clear skies through tonight, with temperatures dropping into the mid-30s and rain showers moving in tomorrow towards the afternoon and evening hours, bringing in that rainfall and slightly warmer temperatures into the mid-60s for our highs tomorrow, before temperatures do drop once again for Wednesday. For Storm Tracker 6, I'm Daniel Nemus.
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1: Fun, energetic DJs that make you feel good. Nick and Eric V, take it away.
2: All right, so Nick V asked earlier, what would I do if the Pope called me? First of all, the Pope don't have my number. We're not homies like that. Number two, why is the Pope using a cell phone?
3: Or a telephone in general. Why? Just have the Pope's assistant call, right? Hello, this is Pope Gregory's assistant.
2: Yeah,
3: The story goes about 2 months after being named Pope Robert Francis Prevost, he called his bank to change his address and phone number that he had on file for his account. After answering all of the necessary security questions, the rep on the phone told him that it wasn't enough and he would have to come into the bank branch personally to get the issue taken care of.
2: Wait a minute. So the Pope was trying to change something at his bank, right?
3: Yes.
2: And so if the Pope has to go into the bank, does he dress the same way?
3: Probably not.
2: Does he wear the whole cap and the whole big thing? And
3: that's what he said.
2: With the big cane and all that?
3: Prevost said that it would be impossible. And then he decided to name drop himself after saying, would it matter if I told you that I am Pope Leo? The bank rep hung up on him.
2: I guess it didn't matter. Yeah. Whoa.
3: Come on. Who is ever going to call me and say, hey, I'm the Pope?
2: Right.
3: Just so you know.
2: Damn.
3: All right. Does that make any difference? Can I get a reservation tonight, please? The Pope is hungry. Oh, man. So
2: that is wild.
3: That's going to wrap up the Baker Boy Show for today. It's a Manifest Monday. Have a beautiful, blessed, and powerful day from the Baker. Bye.
2: Catch you tomorrow for a terrific Tuesday. We out, y'all.
3: Peace. Stax 92.1.

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1: You guys are great.
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0: Doing so good now that you called. How are you doing? How are you feeling?
1: I'm good. Did you have a good weekend?
0: Thank you so much for asking. No one ever asked if I had have a good weekend. So it is so nice of you to ask. I had a great weekend. What about you?
1: My weekend was good. I went and seen my husband and my brother-in-law and the family.
0: Excellent. And how are they doing?
1: Everybody's good. Everybody's great.
0: Wonderful. That's so good to hear. What's your name, by the way?
1: My name is Andrea.
0: Hello, Andrea. Thanks for bringing some positivity to the show tonight, Andrea. I love it. Where are you calling from?
1: I'm actually calling from Fort Worth, Texas.
0: Beautiful. And who are we going to say hello to tonight? Who would you like to make an oral expression to?
1: I would like to make an oral expression to Fabian Soto in Dalhart, Texas.
0: I'm going to hand over the show to you completely. So take over the show, commandeer the show, and talk to Fabian tonight. What would you like to tell him?
1: Hi, handsome. I just wanted you to know that I love you and that I hope you have a great week. We're right here, hand in hand, heart in heart, one life, one chance. I love you, and I can't wait to see you again. Mwah.

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0: Well, I want you to pat yourself on the back. You made it through Monday. You made it through Monday. And now the reward. A little treat before bed. It's the Slow Jam Show. Classic love songs. And your special dedication. That's the icing on the cake. We call them oral expressions. And I'll give you our phone number into the studio. So you can call in just about 30 seconds.
1: Hi, this is Christina from Stockton, California, and my oral expression is for my brother, Carlos Guerrero, in Delano, California. Just want to say that we all love you, brother, and we miss you.
2: This is Kevin from Whitesburg, Kentucky, to the love of my life, Pam. Can't wait for you to be my wife.
3: Hi, this is Scarlett from Tucson, Arizona. This message goes out to Mo Gritta. I just want to let you know, Mo, that I like you, I love you, I miss you. And as a team, we can get through anything. So don't give up on us now.
4: I'm Shanika from Las Vegas, Nevada, and I want to send an oral expression out to my grandfather. Rest in heaven. I love you, Larry, and I'm always thinking of you.
0: All right, here's that phone number, 877-209-0631. Use it for an I love you and I miss you. 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In fact, now's the perfect time. 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We'll check the apology line. 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
9: It's Dee Dee in the morning, and if you missed the show, gotta send a very, very happy birthday to the champ, Trey G's sister.
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3: Hi, this is Stephanie in Tucson, Arizona. I'd like to apologize to my husband, Renee, also in Tucson, Arizona. Baby, I'm so sorry about the past. I'm glad we have found our way back to each other, and we will soon be married as soon as you get home.
4: Hi, it's Ashley Cannon. I'm from Bountiful, Utah. I'm just wanting to say sorry to my husband, Alex Cannon, Weber County. I love you so much, babe. I love you more than anything in the world. I'm sorry that I hurt you.
5: This is Mary calling from Horsheads, New York. I would like to make an apology to my daughter, Brittany, in Elmira, New York. Baby girl, I love you, and I love our only granddaughter, our only grandchild. I am so sorry for what I have done lately. I am your mother, and I will always love you.
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1: Hi, this is Stephanie from Española, New Mexico. I would like to make an oral expression to Jose and Gallup. I just want to say thank you for being my rock for all these years. You truly have a heart of gold.
2: Hi, this is Michael from Emporia, Kansas. I'm calling to give an oral expression. Haley France, I love you and I miss you. And I hope to see you again one day.
3: Hi, my name is Mary Vargas. I'm from San Antonio, Texas. And I'm sending out a message to my husband, Louis Vargas, in Beeville, Texas. I just want to say I love you so much, my love, and I miss you more than words can say.
0: We've got another full hour of slow jams lined up and classic love songs. And by the way, every song you hear tonight, really every night, every single song you hear is your request. We'll get on your oral expressions and drop some computer love from slowjams.com right after the break.

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13: Partly cloudy to mostly clear skies through tonight, with temperatures dropping into the mid-30s and rain showers moving in tomorrow towards the afternoon and evening hours, bringing in that rainfall and slightly warmer temperatures into the mid-60s for our highs tomorrow, before temperatures do drop once again for Wednesday. For Storm Tracker 6, I'm Daniel Nemus.
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0: Yes, hello. My name is Sulan, and I am calling to give my boyfriend an oral expression to let him know that I love him. And I know we've been fighting, but he will always be my love.
1: Excellent. And your man's name is?
0: Rico.
1: All right. What's going on with you and Rico? What's the real deal? What's really happening?
0: The real deal is he's older than I am, and I'm younger, and it's just a kind of little age different problem. He feels like I could go and do something else with someone else, but I don't want to. And so we've been having a little tit for tat. And so for me, I want him to know, and I want him to hear this so that he knows that I am, you know, I'm here for you, us, no, nothing else. Like, I'm here for us and building on us and willing to do whatever it takes to make sure that we get it right.
1: Wow, you're intelligent and you're a younger woman. This guy hit the jackpot.
0: Yeah, I think so.

0: 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From Alejandro in Corona, California, to Alejandro in Imperial, California. I love you so much, and I miss you more and more every day. Madison to Levi tonight at Tucson, Arizona, 97.5 The Vibe. Good night. I love you, and I can't wait to see you tomorrow. Brian in Whisper tonight in Anchorage, Alaska. Brian says, I'm thinking about you, and one of these days, I'm going to build up the courage to ask you out. Brian, you're halfway there, young man. I believe in you. You can do it. All right, these are online expressions from slowjams.com. Jennifer to Keyshawn in Lubbock, Texas, I'm missing you, and Mama loves you. Kaylee to Tyler in Santa Maria, California, I love you and I miss you, and I'm sending you hugs and kisses. Crystal and Eric in Odessa, Texas. From Anna to Jose in Chino, California. Samantha to George in Biloxi, Mississippi. Kaylin, Tabitha, and April in Glendale. And the rest of tonight's slow jam session starts right after this.
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6: It's Dee Dee in the morning, and if you missed the show, gotta send a very, very happy birthday to the champ, Trey G's sister.
7: 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My big sister, man. Shout out Shay Shay.
6: That's the sister who beat him up in the kitchen with her jean jacket.
7: Matter of fact, that's what I'm gonna do to her. 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
7: Hey, check it out, man. 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Yeah.
8: And I'll be cruising the streets because I don't like being home. 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

0: Yeah, can I do an oral expression?
1: You sure can. What's your name?
0: Teresa.
1: Hi, Teresa. Where are you calling me from tonight?
0: I'm calling from Salt Lake City, Utah.
1: Beautiful. And who's on your mind? Who are you thinking about?
0: My boyfriend, Robert.
1: All right, if you're ready, I want you to express yourself to Robert tonight. Go ahead.
0: I just want to say that I miss you, and I love you, and I can't wait till you come home and we can start a life together.

0: Hey, what's up, ladies out there? Check this out. This your boy Dino, and I represent.
1: And your boy Shazam.
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0: I just need to tell you what an honor, what an absolute honor and privilege it is for me to be playing slow jams for you tonight and every night, five nights a week. If this is your very first time listening to the show, I'd like to welcome you. Hope you like what you heard and hope you'll keep listening. If you've been a loyal listener for years or even decades, I know we got some folks checking in tonight that have been listening since the 90s. Thank you again for being with us tonight. My name is R-Dub. Here are your final goodnights and oral expressions.
1: Hi, this is Nikki from Yucca Valley, California. I'm sending my oral expressions to Edward Sr., the love of my life, in Yucca Valley, California as well. I love you, baby. You're my everything, my world. And I just couldn't make it without you, and I'm so happy to have you in my life.
2: Yeah, this is Ricky. I'm from Tucson, Arizona, and I'm sending this oral expression out to my wife, Krista. We got together 8 months back, and those have been the best 8 months of my life. We have a kid on the way coming this month. I would just like to tell her that this has honestly been the best part of my life that I've ever had, and just wanted to say that I love you, baby.
3: Hi, this is Kit from Clovis, New Mexico, and my oral expression is to Jeremy Crisp in Santa Fe, New Mexico. I just want to let you know that you're very missed and can't wait till you get home.
0: Okay, and that's all she wrote. We never say goodbye, only goodnight. And until tomorrow, we've got a week of slow jams lined up for you. In the meantime, you need anything from us, our phone lines stay open, 877-209-0631, or find us online at slowjams.com.
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17: I'm meteorologist David Young. Your forecast for tonight, look for low temperatures dropping into the upper 30s with some patchy frost possible. As we head into tomorrow, some afternoon rain showers on the way. High temperatures near 63 degrees. For tomorrow night, rain showers continue, lows in the upper 40s, then a few isolated showers on Wednesday with high temperatures in the mid-50s.
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0: It's Didi in the morning, and if you missed the show, gotta send a very, very happy birthday to the champ, Trey G's sister.
1: Sister?
0: Yeah. His older sister.
1: My big sister, yeah. Man. Shout out Shay Shay.
0: That's the sister who beat him up in the kitchen with her jean jacket.
1: Matter of fact, that's what I'm gonna do to him. I'm gonna get her another jacket.
0: And let her swing on you with a jacket.
2: With plastic buttons this time.
1: That's what I'm gonna do. The hell out of you, because I still see the eye in Levi.
2: Cut it out.
0: On the side of his head.
1: Hey, check it out, man. Tuesday, we have the one and only, the love king of soul and R&B himself, Raheem Devon. He'll be joining us on the show.
3: Yeah. And I'll be cruising the streets because I don't like being home. Mm. I found myself in an interview. It was an interesting conversation about relationships, and I got something for you.
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1: Have you wanted to hear the voices of your loved ones after they're gone? 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
9: I'm meteorologist David Young. Your forecast for tonight, look for low temperatures dropping into the upper 30s with some patchy frost possible. As we head into tomorrow, some afternoon rain showers on the way, high temperatures near 63 degrees. For tomorrow night, rain showers continue, lows in the upper 40s, then a few isolated showers on Wednesday with high temperatures in the mid-50s.
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0: It's Didi in the morning, and if you missed the show, gotta send a very, very happy birthday to the champ, Trey G's sister.
1: His older sister. My big sister, man. Shout out Shay Shay.
0: That's the sister who beat him up in the kitchen with her jean jacket.
1: Matter of fact, that's what I'm gonna do to her. I'm gonna get her another jacket.
0: And let her swing on you with a jacket.
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2: 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I found myself in an interview. It was an interesting conversation about relationships, and I got something for you.
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7: I'm meteorologist David Young. Your forecast for tonight, look for low temperatures dropping into the upper 30s with some patchy frost possible. As we head into tomorrow, some afternoon rain showers on the way. High temperatures near 63 degrees. For tomorrow night, rain showers continue. Lows in the upper 40s. Then a few isolated showers on Wednesday with high temperatures in the mid-50s.
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2: Yo, I ain't seen you in a minute. But I got something to tell you.

0: It's Dee Dee in the morning, and if you missed the show, gotta send a very, very happy birthday to the champ, Trey G's sister.
1: His older sister. My big sister, man. Shout out Shay Shay.
0: That's the sister who beat him up in the kitchen with her jean jacket.
1: Matter of fact, that's what I'm gonna do to her. I'm gonna get her another jacket.
0: And let her swing on you with a jacket.
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1: On the side of his head.
0: Come on.
1: Hey, check it out, man. Tuesday, we have the one and only, the love king of soul and R&B himself, Raheem Devon. 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
2: Yeah. And I'll be cruising the streets because I don't like being home. I found myself in an interview. It was an interesting conversation about relationships, and I got something for you.
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3: I'm meteorologist David Young. Your forecast for tonight, look for low temperatures dropping into the upper 30s with some patchy frost possible. As we head into tomorrow, some afternoon rain showers on the way. High temperatures near 63 degrees. For tomorrow night, rain showers continue, lows in the upper 40s, then a few isolated showers on Wednesday with high temperatures in the mid-50s.
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0: It's Dee Dee in the morning, and if you missed the show, gotta send a very, very happy birthday to the champ, Trey G's sister.
1: His older sister.
2: My big sister, man. Shout out Shay Shay.
0: That's the sister who beat him up in the kitchen with her jean jacket.
2: Matter of fact, that's what I'm gonna do to her. I'm gonna get her another jacket.
0: And let her swing on you.
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2: Hey, check it out, man. 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
3: Yeah. And I'll be cruising the streets because I don't like being home. Mm. I found myself in an interview. It was an interesting conversation about relationships, and I got something for you.
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8: I'm meteorologist David Young. Your forecast for tonight, look for low temperatures dropping into the upper 30s with some patchy frost possible. As we head into tomorrow, some afternoon rain showers on the way. High temperatures near 63 degrees. For tomorrow night, rain showers continue. Lows in the upper 40s. Then a few isolated showers on Wednesday with high temperatures in the mid 50s.
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1: Can't touch this. You can't touch this. You can't touch this.

0: Come on now.
1: How you
0: man,
1: feeling, Dee Dee?
0: I'm telling you.
1: How you feeling, JJ?
2: I'm going to have to get that one to tie.
3: Where are you going with that? This one right here, B2K.
2: You going B2K on that one?
3: Pretty Ricky?
2: Yeah. I'm going to go tie on that one.
1: We got
3: to
1: do it again.
3: I'm going to have to give it to B2K on this.
4: That would be a good millennial versus. I do believe that.
3: I agree.
4: Good millennial versus. So they should set that one up next.
3: All right. Thank you guys for that. Appreciate it, but I'm giving it to B2K. All right. It's Dee Dee in the morning.
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1: Good Tuesday morning. I'm Megan Vaselli with 6 News. President Trump says the ceasefire with Iran is on life support after rejecting its latest proposal to end the war. This comes as Iran's chokehold on the Strait of Hormuz and U.S. military's blockade of Iranian ports both remain in place. President Trump now saying he'll suspend the federal gas tax to help Americans shoulder the higher price at the pump, but experts warn that could cut funding for highway infrastructure around the country. An historic day for Special Olympics Michigan as it brings together hundreds of athletes for the first ever standalone unified day. Traditionally, it's been part of the state summer games, but today organizers are bringing the competition directly to Michigan State's campus. It will feature unified bocce, pickleball, and track events, and it's all happening from 9 a.m. to 2 p.m. For the latest news, weather, and sports, be sure to tune into 6 News, and we're always online at WLNS.com.
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1: I'm Storm Tracker 6 meteorologist Katie Nicolau. Here with a look at your forecast. Today will feel much warmer in mid-Michigan with high temperatures in the mid-60s. We'll see increasing cloud cover, though, that'll eventually lead to the chance for some showers in the afternoon and evening. As we head into the early overnight hours, we'll introduce a few more thunderstorms with temperatures falling into the upper 40s. Then tomorrow, highs stay in the low 50s.
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1: Good morning to you. Hi, it's Dee Dee in the morning. Listen, I do see him, Jay Cruz.
2: Hey.
1: Hey, good morning. Good morning, Trey G.
3: Hey, good morning. Happy Tuesday.
1: Happy Tuesday, and good morning to comedian J.J. Williamson.
4: Good morning, good morning, good morning, good people.
1: Let's get right to the five things you need to know to start today.
5: The five things you need to know right now on Dee Dee in the morning.
1: First thing you need to know, they took a survey and they found out this. Many Americans, the majority of Americans, think that the Trump assassination attempts were fake. Yep. 1 in 4 say the correspondence dinner shooting was staged. Yeah, a lot of conspiracy theorists are all saying it now. 1 in 4 Americans believe that was staged. I'm going to tell you when I realized it was staged, when I looked at it and I went, wait a minute, is this a black man who shot at the president and he's still alive?
3: Shut up.
1: Hold on a second.
3: Shut up.
1: Hold on a second.
3: Stop that.
1: Y'all think about it. Think about it.
3: Sure. Sure.
1: Think about it. Look at JJ's thinking about it. Don't make no sense, does right. it?
3: Yeah.
1: Yeah.
4: If you do that, they say we're gonna do that.
1: Yeah.
3: Shut up.
1: But yeah. Okay, we'd have to get into some conspiracy theories on this, but nonetheless, I want everybody to think about that. This black man here shot at the president, he's still alive.
3: Good point.
1: Keep it moving.
4: Let's keep it moving. Well, let's talk about the NBA playoff, man. It goes down tonight. And I want everybody to please listen to me. Please make sure you watch the OKC Thunder. And the L.A. Lakers, because this may be your last time seeing not only LeBron playing with the Lakers, he may end up retiring.
1: No.
4: I mean, but you just never know. You just never know. So if y'all love LeBron, all you LeBron fans, y'all, make sure y'all check him out, because I think they're going to get swept. I think that game 3 really took the heart out the Lakers, man. And I promise I'm not being negative. But, man, LeBron gave up in game 3, dog.
1: Did he?
4: He gave up in game 3, man. I'm just going to have to throw it
1: He's
4: out
1: tired.
4: There. He tired. Yeah, he tired, man. That age showed up. But he doesn't have any help. Let's be real. He don't. He don't have no. Austin Reeves is not showing up. DeAndre Ayton, of course, we all know Luka is gone. So, yeah, this might be LeBron last game right here tonight and with the Lakers. Now, he will break another record if they lose. Mm. I just want y'all to know that he is the king of records.
1: Mm-hmm.
4: This will be LeBron's 4th time getting swept in the playoffs, ladies and gentlemen. Ain't nobody else ever done that. Ain't nobody else got swept 4 times. So he'll be breaking another record.
3: I'm going to claim it right now. The refs are really influencing that series, too, though.
1: Let them know then, Trey.
3: Come on. You
1: tell them the truth.
3: Don't deny it, JJ. Come on.
4: I'm going to say they are.
3: Come
4: but
3: on.
4: Some of it, and I'm going to go with a lot of commentators, man. They got to stop flopping and thinking they're going to get these calls.
6: Disgusting.
4: Sure. Just a little bit. But the refs are influencing this game, for real.
6: All right, y'all, let's keep it moving. JT is out here talking about Instagram. I don't know if you realize that Instagram does update their apps all the time with new kinks, new things. Sometimes they don't tell you, and JT has had enough.
7: Ooh. Stop updating this app every 7 business days. As a loyal Instagrammer, I cannot take the updates. They are literally glitching my brain. I cannot keep up. I have other apps to keep up with. You guys are my favorite app to infinity, but we don't need to update every 7 days, especially when y'all know we got other shit to do. Like, I kind of look at y'all as like the foundation a little bit. So stop changing this.
6: You don't own it, but okay.
1: Yeah.
3: Okay, JT.
1: Thank you, JT.
3: Yeah.
6: Rich
4: we appreciate you.
6: Problems.
3: Shouts out to her. Well, from one female rapper to another, Cardi B, she sparked some dating rumors over the weekend. I don't know if y'all caught this, but her and Stefan Diggs were seen out
4: packing on.
3: You saw that, right?
4: I saw that.
3: Packing on the PDA is what they saying. They were basically at Stefan Diggs' Mother's Day event. It's for his Diggs Deep Foundation is what it's called. Diggs Deep Foundation, a Mother's Day wellness event. And they were seen hugged up, kissing and stuff like that.
1: Yeah, they were.
3: Yeah.
1: They had a lot of all on that booty and things.
3: Had a lot of PDA going on. So now rumors are being sparked that they are actually back together. Maybe she was just waiting for the case to finish up, see how that went.
4: Okay.
3: And then she say, look, now we can pop back out again. So.
1: All right, we'll see. I say, be careful, Cardi. You have another baby on the way with this man.
3: Yeah. Somebody said that you left being a wife for the same infidelity just to be a side chick.
1: Oh,
3: I was like, my God.
1: Okay.
3: Shout out Ron Davis.
4: Social media bro.
1: All right, those right there are your five. We need somebody to play our $1,000 mini game. You answer 10 questions correctly. You're going to win cash this morning. Call us and play 833-TALK-TO-DEEDEE.
4: That's 833-825-5233.
1: It's DeeDee in the morning.
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3: Nicholas hit us up and said he wanted to make his grandmother mad. What you gonna tell your grandmama?
4: I'm gonna tell her that they to take her name down at the church in the kitchen. She's been cooking for the church about 40 years.
3: Let's call her.
5: Hello?
4: Hello, Sister Brooke.
5: What?
4: Hey, I had one up here at the church, right?
5: Mm-hmm.
4: And they asked me what they gonna do about your name and stuff. About
5: tell
4: you,
5: them. Tell them, huh? My name was there before they was, so they don't need to ask you. Tell them, ask me.
4: Yeah, because they, you want to talk to one of them?
5: What?
4: Let's do a Sister Johnson on the phone right now.
5: Miss Sister Johnson?
4: Yeah.
5: I need to talk to the pastor. I don't need to talk to none of these other yet. Or I've been there longer than any of them have, so whatever they decide they want to do, tell them to do it. You tell them to go jump in the lake and die, because I don't need this. I'm tired of this.
3: Hello, this is Sister Evans. Is this Sister Brooks?
5: Yeah, but this ain't Sister
3: this
5: Evans.
3: This is Sister Evans, Miss Brooks. You cook with too much of that poke? We found a roach in the cake?
5: I don't give a shit what they find, and I ain't been up there, and I don't care whether they
3: eat taking,
5: it or not.
3: Hey, this, we're taking your name off of it. We're taking your name.
5: Tell them to take it down.
4: And they talking about they're taxing for that ice to be taken home.
5: And Buck, I'm the oldest member that if they get white, they can't give a some ice. They in poor shape. I mean, you know what? Much as I do up there and pay up there, I ain't taking nothing free, and they sure ain't giving me
3: Sister
5: nothing.
3: Sister Brooks.
5: I ain't in the mood for all this game
3: okay.
5: playing.
3: Well, so. Guess what? Sister Brooks, you on the Mad Minute?
4: Sister Brooks, we got you.
5: Well, I mean, I think see, y'all got me upset because I go to the past in a minute.
3: I can tell. You're about to call him. So y'all give it up for Nicholas and his grandmama.
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6: Good Tuesday morning. I'm Megan Vaselli with 6 News. Memorial Day weekend is quickly approaching, and despite higher gas prices, AAA expects more than 1.3 million Michiganders will travel, marking the second highest amount on record. The agency predicts that between Thursday, May 21st and Monday, May 25th, nearly 1.2 million people in Michigan will drive more than 50 miles from home. Starting today, teams of federal, state, and local officials will survey the damage from recent flooding and tornadoes throughout 31 Michigan counties. The preliminary damage assessment teams include the Michigan State Police Emergency Management and Homeland Security Division, FEMA, and the Small Business Administration. They'll determine if there's enough damage for Governor Whitmer to request a federal disaster declaration and FEMA individual assistance. For the latest news, weather, and sports, be sure to tune into 6 News, and we're always online at WLNS.com.
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5: The Detroit Pistons were in action on Monday night, looking to take a 3-1 lead in their series with the Cavaliers. The Pistons were, of course, looking to bounce back after Saturday's loss and snag a road win before the series returned to Detroit on Wednesday. And it was going to be one tall task given the atmosphere at Cleveland's, and especially when James Harden started off the way he did. He had 3 3-pointers in a row. He put the Cavaliers up 8, and he had 11 points in the first 4 minutes. Detroit found their way back, though, in the first and second quarter. They led 56-52 at halftime, but then that third quarter, Cleveland just got things going. Detroit got it within 8 in the fourth quarter in the final minute, but Cleveland's Evan Mobley wouldn't let them get any closer. He had a big dunk to finish things off, and Cleveland went on to win it 112-103 and tie the series at 2-2. Game 5 will be in Detroit on Wednesday night. WLNS Sports, I'm Kara Adams.
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12: I'm Storm Tracker 6 meteorologist Katie Nicolau. Here with a look at your forecast. Today will feel much warmer in mid-Michigan with high temperatures in the mid-60s. We'll see increasing cloud cover, though, that'll eventually lead to the chance for some showers in the afternoon and evening. As we head into the early overnight hours, we'll introduce a few more thunderstorms with temperatures falling into the upper 40s. Then tomorrow, highs stay in the low 50s.
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2: Hey, good morning. It's Didi in the morning. I got all the fellas with me. Jay Cruz, also Trey G, and comedian J.J. Williamson. I need to ask you guys something. I saw this yesterday. I'm surprised, Trey, you didn't come in. You and Jay Cruz aren't debating about it. What's going on with Kendrick Lamar deleting Drake diss songs and music videos off his streaming platform? Like, what was going on here?
3: They say he's prepared for Iceman to drop. You know, Iceman coming, this Thursday, actually.
2: And that's Drake's new album.
3: Iceman is about to set the game back on fire. It's about to reignite the fire of the hip-hop world.
2: I was wondering, did he win the lawsuit against Kendrick? Remember, it wasn't Drake suing?
3: Some people were saying that as well. It may have something to do with the UMG lawsuit that Drake filed against them. But he did re-upload the videos. That is the issue with that theory. Now, he lost millions on top of millions of views after he took the videos down, but he did actually re-upload the videos back online.
4: I actually think he's calling a truce.
3: I think it's more petty than that. I think he just wanted to redrop it. Like, he wanted to just redo it. Like, just to kind of like... I think maybe he would have had better results if he waited till Iceman actually dropped.
2: Yeah.
3: But, I mean, a couple days prior, it still has an impact.
2: I think so, too, because he gets everybody talking about it. Now you want to go and listen to it again and re-up on what's going on.
3: Mm-hmm. Now you want to hear the...
2: JJ. All right, listen. We'll see what's going on with this. But Kendrick Lamar deleting Drake diss songs, music videos, just got everybody talking.
3: Academics spoke about it. We got to talk about it later.
2: Okay, good. I was going to say, what the hell did he say? All right, hey, listen, that's on the way. And then also, we got to get into this whole situation with Cardi B and her man, Stephon Diggs. Anybody heard the latest on what he did? How he spent his money or her money. I don't know whose money, but it was a lot of money. And he's spending on something you need to hear about.
3: Uh-oh.
2: We'll tell you about it coming up in our Hot Topics, all right? It's Didi in the morning.
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6: Good morning, I'm Kirk Montgomery with 6 News. Police in West Michigan continue their search for at least 2 shooters after a post-prom party in Fruitport Township turns into chaos. Police say they're getting little to no cooperation as they work to identify the shooters. It happened just before midnight Saturday in the parking lot of the VFW. Police say shots rang out after a fight between what they believe were 2 people or more. Police say as many as 100 teens were at or outside of the hall when the shooting happened. The last remaining passengers on a cruise ship hit by a deadly hantavirus outbreak have disembarked and boarded flights to more than 20 countries to enter quarantine. A French woman was the latest to be confirmed as infected, while an American is suspected of infection after initial testing. U.S. health officials said the patient who initially tested positive is not showing any symptoms and will be tested again. For the latest news, weather, and sports, watch 6 News.
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18: At the local level over at Pouama Westphalia High School, their athletic department has a lot to be proud of these days. On Monday afternoon, the Pirates celebrated 12 seniors who've signed to play college sports and accomplished quite a bit during their time at PW. In the fall, the football team made it to the state semifinals. Quarterback Ty Thielen was among the signees celebrated today. He'll be playing football at Northwood. He'll be joined at Northwood by Grady Eklund, the star player on the Pirate boys basketball team that won the state championship in March. The Pirate cheer team also won a state title this winter, and the girls' basketball team finished a state runner-up. And this spring, PW's track and field teams are among the best in the state, so this senior class has certainly accomplished a lot, and they were very proud to celebrate with each other this afternoon. So congratulations to all of them. For WLNS Sports, I'm Kara Adams.
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19: I'm Storm Tracker 6 meteorologist Katie Nicolau. Here with a look at your forecast. Today will feel much warmer in mid-Michigan with high temperatures in the mid-60s. We'll see increasing cloud cover, though, that'll eventually lead to the chance for some showers in the afternoon and evening. As we head into the early overnight hours, we'll introduce a few more thunderstorms with temperatures falling into the upper 40s. Then tomorrow, highs stay in the low 50s.
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3: Hey, good morning. It's Dee Dee in the morning. I got Jay Cruz here, also Trey G and comedian J.J. Williamson.
4: Uh-huh.
3: Y'all, listen, we got to welcome this man here in the studio. I swear, I think we talked to him like a couple of months ago.
4: Yeah.
3: This is when we found out he actually is doing radio. Remember,
4: yeah.
3: We were like, he does like the Quiet Storm and everything.
4: Yeah.
3: Got a great ass personality. Got a new album out and everything.
4: Come on,
3: what, JJ? What'd you get Ray say?
4: Be throwing roses. Water on him. Water in the crowd.
3: The love king of soul and R&B, Mr. Raheem Duvall.
5: Hey.
3: Welcome.
5: Wow,
3: welcome.
5: Man, I didn't see Chewbacca. I see this slap fight. There's so much going on.
4: And look, this before six.
5: You have to be here. You really want to be here right now.
4: Yeah, you want to be
5: here.
4: The blackest radio station in the city. In the city, in the country.
3: It's crazy. It's like this every day.
6: We shooting crap
3: every day.
6: Next.
3: Every day. Look, he's still fanning himself. Wait a minute. Damn. What happened? What happened?
5: You good?
3: We went for a few minutes. I know it. Manopause over here.
4: Manopause.
3: Yeah. Damn it. Yeah. Okay. Raheem, you done had, I don't know how many goddamn award nominations. You're the spokesperson for this, and that, and an album, and do radio and stuff. You do everything.
5: I'm in my era being multifaceted. I think that we should... A lot of times we so busy trying to chase what we think we need to be or what people tell us we need to be or have to be in social media and all the things. Like, everything that I'm doing, I manifested, I prayed for.
3: Yeah.
5: I knew I wanted to do it. It was by design. It was, you know, some of these things, you know, we talk about radio and media. I've been wanting to do that for like 20 plus years.
7: Wow.
5: You know what I mean? So, yeah. And been working on my craft of wanting, you know, to be, you know, be ready. So you have to stay, you know, stay ready. So you have to get ready.
7: Yeah.
5: And it's great to be in the season of not only diversity, you know what I'm saying, but more importantly, independence and ownership and. Those things matter as much, you know what I'm saying?
3: Yeah, I'm looking at you. I go, dang, you got nice skin. He got nice skin and everything.
4: When you wear a bracelet that got the Black Panther
7: come on.
4: You got to have it. You're going to have good skin.
3: Hold on.
4: You got vibranium on.
3: Take a picture of the bracelet.
4: The man got vibranium on,
3: baby. JJ said he got vibranium.
5: No pyrite energy. You know what I'm saying?
3: Okay, go ahead.
4: I just heard you say you work on your craft, man. You got new music out, man. Yeah. You on the Quiet Storm, man. Yeah. You on tour. When do you have time for yourself?
5: I'm making time. I'm kind of like in a space of like, I kind of woke up one day and realized for the majority of my career, I've been leveraging it for other people and for other things.
7: Mm.
5: Some of which haven't been serving me like I've been serving them.
4: Right.
5: You know what I mean?
4: Okay.
5: So I'm definitely in a state of, you know, in my artistry, you know, you realize that, you know, there's certain things you have to do.
4: Yeah.
5: Obviously.
4: Absolutely.
5: You know what I'm saying? But there's certain things that you don't have to do. And you know, I understand that, you know, happiness requires selfishness. And I'm in a very selfish state in terms of like doing the things that make me happy and making sure that, you know, that I achieve the goals and the things that I want to achieve and the things that I want to see happen for myself that I know should be happening.
4: Right.
5: Mm. You know, it's a double-edged sword. You know, some people say if you're not happy in your personal life, you're not going to be happy in your business life or vice versa.
7: Sure, facts.
5: Right?
3: Wow.
5: But, you know, at the end of the day, your happiness should supersede everything else.
7: Absolutely.
5: Going on, you know, while being pleasing and making the creator happy.
8: It can be very scary going on an independent grind. You know what I'm saying? And you spoke to that. Has it been everything you expected? Has it been rewarding for you? Or do you prefer the major kind of label for you?
5: I've been independent for 16 years now.
8: Mm. Yeah.
5: So all the trial and error, being my own guinea pig, you know, being my own investor, all the time, you know what I mean? Even in a tour like, you know, even on a tour like I'm on right now, you know, although we're being compensated to be out there, it's an investment for me at the end of the day, you know, and an opportunity to, you know, set myself up to position to be, you know, to headline the concerts, you know, co-headline, you know, I'm out here as a support act, you know, with Floor Tree. Shout out to Floor Tree for the Say Yes tour, TJ Moses, you know,
8: Big
5: me
8: fans.
5: Being having an opportunity to be on this tour, sold out, and man, it's been 26 cities, I think, in total. We I'm doing on this tour, and we're on the last leg of, like, it's like 3 shows left. Mm. Everything I'm doing in real time, you know, we don't know how much time we blessed with, but I had like a 5-year, 10-year, 15-year, 20-year plan in my mind of like how I want to see it go.
8: Mm-hmm.
5: You know what I mean?
8: Absolutely.
5: And like, we have to continue to be a beacon of light, remind people that the world is still a beautiful place.
8: 100%.
5: That humor is great, and
2: yes,
5: and that too is all, it's cool to unplug. You know what I mean?
8: Oh,
5: and,
8: yeah, all the way.
3: You know, okay, I mean? Hold on.
8: Social media can make you forget that too.
3: Yeah. I got to take a break because we got to talk about that unplugging and what that's like.
8: Absolutely.
3: That's like for you. We got to talk about your album and more. More with Raheem Devon, if I could talk. On the way, it's Didi in the morning. Hey.
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1: All right, so listen, good morning. It's Dee Dee in the morning. We're here with Raheem Devon.
2: Hey. All right. Hey. All right.
1: The Quiet Storm Lover EP, right? Yeah. Right? And tell us a little bit more about it.
3: So Quiet Storm Lover 2 May Oon is my most current project. The lead single is a remake of a nostalgic song from my first album, The Love Experience. So I use this project in particular to celebrate my first love, which is being a crooner, a balladeer, you know, soulful with the twist of R&B, but also celebrating my new love, radio and media. You know what I mean? So so the premise is that you cut the project on and it's like listening to your own private Quiet Storm experience, all slow jams, you know. And the first single was You.
2: Come on.
1: Yeah. I mean, that's it. Okay, now listen. They say that you are the king now, right, of love and R&B.
3: Okay.
1: Now, I'm going to give you some scenarios. We want to see how you're going to get out of them, okay?
3: Okay, yep.
1: After each one, fellas, we must judge his answers.
2: Okay.
1: Right? We're the judges, all right? All right, so listen, basically, here's the deal. You say, let's say you got with some chick. I shouldn't say just some chick. It's your anniversary. Let's say it's your wife.
3: Mm-hmm.
1: And you forgot the anniversary. Mm-hmm. You have 10 seconds to talk or sing your way out of it.
2: Mm-hmm.
3: Baby. Please forgive me, baby. You know, sometimes life is just it comes at us fast.
4: Yeah. Yeah.
3: But I want you to know, baby, on my worst day of things that I forget, I'll never forget you.
2: Come on.
1: It's good, it's good.
2: That sounds like an interlude, don't you?
3: Because you're unforgettable. Do you hear me, girl?
2: Come on.
5: Oh, yeah. Hey, yeah, that's smooth.
2: Oh, yeah.
1: That's the crown. All right, here we go. What if this one? Okay. What if she asks you, who is Keisha in your phone?
2: Uh-oh.
1: You got 10 seconds to explain your way out of that one.
3: Mm-hmm.
1: But you're going to say, who is Keisha?
3: Oh, baby, she's not you.
2: Oh! She's not you.
5: He ain't lying.
2: Wait, I got one. What if she confronted you on liking your ex's picture on Instagram?
1: What you going to say?
3: You see, baby, you know, comparison is a thief of joy.
2: Come on,
3: understand?
2: Come on,
3: understand me?
2: Yeah.
3: And listen, baby, a love don't compare to a like.
2: Come on. Hey, that was smooth. I got to write that in my phone.
3: Pick it up.
2: Pick it up. Pick it up.
1: Pick it up.
2: Pick it up. A love don't compare to a like.
5: What if
3: my
5: she
3: love
5: said,
3: for you don't compare to the picture that I like.
2: I like it.
1: I know, that's right.
2: I like
1: I know
2: it.
1: That's
2: smooth.
1: Right. That was good.
2: That's smooth.
1: Good.
5: Write that down.
1: Yeah, yeah, right.
5: What if she says to you, I thought you said she didn't speak English?
3: Well, baby, we see, a lot of times you're doing too much talking.
2: Yeah.
1: Oh, we're doing too much talking.
3: We just got to just listen.
2: Yeah.
3: let's let our bodies do the talking.
2: Yeah, let our bodies do the talking.
5: We don't need words.
1: Yeah. That is hilarious. I love it. So, Raheem Devon, if somebody is listening right now, how do they follow you? What do they need to do to get your music? Like, tell them all what they need to do.
3: Oh, man. You can go to RaheemDevonOnline.global, right? Mm-hmm. RaheemDevonOnline.global. 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My new album, Quiet Storm Lover 2 May Oon, which is volume one for French, is available on DSPs, excluding Spotify. But if you want to support me directly, you know we get paid a fraction of a penny as artists, you know, and I've been utilizing this platform called Even.biz for the last 3 years, which is direct to consumer. I get 80% of the revenue.
1: Okay.
3: So please go over to Even and support the album. 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
2: That's all.
3: Right? So, and everything gets signed and shipped out to you. You know, and again, you know, there's a lot of great music out there. Thank you for supporting me. You know, people that have been supporting the music. You know, shout out to all the markets that we're touching right now.
2: Facts.
3: It's appreciated, man. I'm thankful. I love to come back. It's been a vibe.
2: We love to have you.
1: It's crazy. Y'all got to remember, they got to listen to you where? In Washington, D.C.?
3: Oh, man, on 96.3 WHUR, all the music of the culture that sounds like Washington. But look, it ain't about where I'm at. It's about where we are right now.
2: Come on.
3: And listen, I'm you know, great news on that. I will be expanding. I anticipate I'll be syndicated before 2027.
1: Congratulations.
2: Congratulations.
1: Congratulations.
2: Congratulations.
1: Congratulations.
2: Yeah. Yes, all indeed. Right.
1: Y'all make sure you support. Give it up for Mr. Raheem Devon.
2: All right.
1: It's Dee Dee in the morning.
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7: Good Tuesday morning. I'm Megan Vaselli with 6 News. President Trump says the ceasefire with Iran is on life support after rejecting its latest proposal to end the war. This comes as Iran's chokehold on the Strait of Hormuz and U.S. military's blockade of Iranian ports both remain in place. President Trump now saying he'll suspend the federal gas tax to help Americans shoulder the higher price at the pump, but experts warn that could cut funding for highway infrastructure around the country. An historic day for Special Olympics Michigan as it brings together hundreds of athletes for the first ever standalone unified day. Traditionally, it's been part of the state summer games, but today organizers are bringing the competition directly to Michigan State's campus. It will feature unified bocce, pickleball, and track events, and it's all happening from 9 a.m. to 2 p.m. For the latest news, weather, and sports, be sure to tune into 6 News, and we're always online at WLNS.com.
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22: The Detroit Pistons were in action on Monday night, looking to take a 3-1 lead in their series with the Cavaliers. The Pistons were, of course, looking to bounce back after Saturday's loss and snag a road win before the series returned to Detroit on Wednesday. And it was going to be one tall task given the atmosphere at Cleveland's, and especially when James Harden started off the way he did. He had 3 3-pointers in a row. He put the Cavaliers up 8, and he had 11 points in the first 4 minutes. Detroit found their way back, though, in the first and second quarter. They led 56-52 at halftime, but then that third quarter, Cleveland just got things going. Detroit got it within 8 in the fourth quarter in the final minute, but Cleveland's Evan Mobley wouldn't let them get any closer. He had a big dunk to finish things off, and Cleveland went on to win it 112-103 and tie the series at 2-all. Game 5 will be in Detroit on Wednesday night. WLNS Sports, I'm Kara Adams.
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24: I'm Storm Tracker 6 meteorologist Katie Nicolau, here with a look at your forecast. Today will feel much warmer in mid-Michigan with high temperatures in the mid-60s. We'll see increasing cloud cover, though, that'll eventually lead to the chance for some showers in the afternoon and evening. As we head into the early overnight hours, we'll introduce a few more thunderstorms with temperatures falling into the upper 40s. Then tomorrow, highs stay in the low 50s.
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0: Nowadays, everybody wanna talk like they got something to say, but nothing comes out when they move their lips, just a bunch of gibberish. It's like, oh, but I'm back like they forgot about Dre.
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2: Good Tuesday morning. I'm Megan Vaselli with 6 News. Memorial Day weekend is quickly approaching, and despite higher gas prices, AAA expects more than 1.3 million Michiganders will travel, marking the second highest amount on record. The agency predicts that between Thursday, May 21st and Monday, May 25th, nearly 1.2 million people in Michigan will drive more than 50 miles from home. Starting today, teams of federal, state, and local officials will survey the damage from recent flooding and tornadoes throughout 31 Michigan counties. The preliminary damage assessment teams include the Michigan State Police Emergency Management and Homeland Security Division, FEMA, and the Small Business Administration. They'll determine if there's enough damage for Governor Whitmer to request a federal disaster declaration and FEMA individual assistance. For the latest news, weather, and sports, be sure to tune into 6 News, and we're always online at WLNS.com.
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21: At the local level over at Pouama Westphalia High School, their athletic department has a lot to be proud of these days. On Monday afternoon, the Pirates celebrated 12 seniors who've signed to play college sports and accomplished quite a bit during their time at PW. In the fall, the football team made it to the state semifinals. Quarterback Ty Thielen was among the signees celebrated today. He'll be playing football at Northwood. He'll be joined at Northwood by Grady Eklund, the star player on the Pirate boys basketball team that won the state championship in March. The Pirate cheer team also won a state title this winter, and the girls' basketball team finished a state runner-up. And this spring, PW's track and field teams are among the best in the state, so this senior class has certainly accomplished a lot, and they were very proud to celebrate with each other this afternoon. So congratulations to all of them. For WLNS Sports, I'm Kara Adams.
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22: I'm Storm Tracker 6 meteorologist Katie Nicolau. Here with a look at your forecast. Today will feel much warmer in mid-Michigan with high temperatures in the mid-60s. We'll see increasing cloud cover, though, that'll eventually lead to the chance for some showers in the afternoon and evening. As we head into the early overnight hours, we'll introduce a few more thunderstorms with temperatures falling into the upper 40s. Then tomorrow, highs stay in the low 50s.
1: 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Stax921.
23: Hey, listen, here it is Tuesday, DD in the morning. Let's take our last look at our hot topics because Cheryl Underwood was on Netflix. The Rose for Kevin Hart.
24: Correct. She was.
23: And was a star.
24: And
23: on
24: was
23: that
24: a star
23: thing.
24: That night. Yes.
23: Well, she's talking about it. We got to tell you what she said about some of them, ooh, crazy ass jokes.
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23: All right, you guys. So first, we got to talk about the gunman in Boston.
24: Yeah.
23: You know, we talked about this earlier this morning, which is so sad, where people were being shot at on the street. Take a listen.
27: Terrifying moments outside Boston. A man with an assault-style rifle opening fire on this busy highway around lunchtime, randomly pointing at traffic near Harvard University. People running for their lives, others hiding in their vehicles. Two men in their cars were hit, suffering life-threatening injuries. Police saying the gunman fired up to 60 shots, at one point seen smashing this car window. A state trooper and a Marine veteran were nearby and jumped into action, shooting the suspect. Authorities say the suspect, 46-year-old Tyler Brown, was on probation. Our Boston station, WCVB, reports he has an extensive criminal record, pleading guilty to a previous shootout with Boston police in 2020 after a prior conviction for assault and battery. The district attorney at the time slamming the prison sentence Brown received as too lenient. Police say this latest shootout has left many people traumatized.
28: Obviously too lenient. This boy had a second shootout with police?
24: With police.
28: You got past the first one alive?
24: And by watching the video, I mean, he wasn't in a busy community. It wasn't a busy street. It wasn't a lot of cars passing by. It wasn't a lot of cars. I mean, people just walking by. Uh-huh. And he just busted out a window on a random truck with nobody just sitting in it. I mean, wow.
23: I know.
29: Yeah, it is good that those two guys were there, though.
24: Yeah.
29: To kind of like, you know, put an end to his
23: rampage.
29: Yeah, for sure.
23: Y'all saw this about Jermaine Dupri?
28: Mm.
23: So I guess what people are saying, he stole money from who? Criss Cross,
29: legendary group Criss Cross. They basically are saying on social media, yeah, that Jermaine Dupri is a little bit of a shyster.
30: I posted this clip where I'm talking about me writing Criss Cross first album and being 100% writer. I seen people saying I took advantage of the Chris's. I finessed them. I seen people calling me a predator. I ain't got no money like that. I'm not making that type of money. They doing shows. I ain't getting no show money. They they get bigger. They keep getting bigger, blah, blah, blah. You get more shows. They go on tour. They making more money, merchandise. They doing all kind of things. I'm not making nothing from any of that. To the people out there that was in the back, y'all come to the front. A little check I got from EMI, they was making that a week in merchandise. Are y'all paying attention? Are you hearing me? Y'all telling me that I took advantage of them because somebody came and gave me a $1 million check. But I finessed them. And I did all of this with two little that told me they didn't do nothing. And they became millionaires before their 15th and 16th birthday. Y'all got me up, man.
23: A miggity, miggity, miggity, man.
2: Miggity, miggity, miggity.
28: He said, you know what he said? He said, we got it backwards, like the clothes they used to wear.
24: Okay.
28: Hey.
24: Yeah.
3: You're so clever.
28: Thank you so much. I remember wearing our jerseys and jeans backwards. Me and my sister Stella, to this day, we got pictures wearing our stuff backwards.
18: Matching outfits.
23: But I guess, you know, if he wrote the whole album, right, guys? He said he did 100% of the album for these guys?
29: I actually do believe Jermaine Dupri.
23: Me too.
24: I kind of do, too.
29: Yeah.
24: I mean, because when you're a writer, man, you're supposed to be compensated for that.
23: Right.
24: You're supposed to be compensated.
23: And then when he said they go out and they got their merch, so they make money on that part, but he made money on them songs.
24: On that. And again, when he said when they toured, he didn't make nothing. He didn't make nothing.
29: It is two sides to every story, so I'm sure we'll hear somebody's version.
23: Sure. Finally, can we talk about the roast that happened? The Kevin Hart roast on Sunday.
24: Yeah, it went down this past Sunday. Kevin Hart had his world-famous roast, and a lot of celebrities was on there, man. One in particular was Cheryl Underwood. Man, you know, and a lot of people went in on Cheryl, and I'm going to tell you, Cheryl did clap back, but you know what? She sat down and she talked about it.
4: Well, I think it's the new way of roasting. When I first came to Los Angeles, I was hanging out in the Friars Club with those old-fashioned Boris Belt roasters, those Jackie Masons and, you know, those guys. And that's why I said to Kevin at the end, we only roast who we love. There was a team of us and rehearsing things that we could say and what the parameters were. But the best part was being with my colleagues and all of us that know each other. That's why I said freedom of speech is alive and well, and it's alive in Netflix. Being there, you could see all of us have genuine love and friendship.
24: Yeah.
29: And Cheryl set the stage on fire when she got
24: on there. Yes, she did. I mean, folks stood up when she left that stage and everything, man. Yeah. And again, they did communicate with one another. And like, hey, I'm going to go there. Mm. I'm just letting you know. Be prepared. But, you know, comedians, we let you know, hey, yeah, do that. Because I'm going to do it, too.
23: I thought she was the consummate professional to me.
24: Oh, yeah.
23: With the way everybody was throwing shots at her and stuff. Yeah.
29: She was the one that was, like, technically sound, wasn't she?
24: Yeah.
29: Like, oh,
24: she stood up. She clapped. She laughed. Good. It wasn't no smirk. It wasn't no, oh, I know
23: hey,
24: you.
23: Hold on a second. Cheryl's on a I Need a Job tour. Maybe that's why she was so good.
24: Yeah,
23: she
24: needed
23: a job.
24: Need a job.
23: And if I'm in Hollywood or somebody, I'd give her one.
24: Oh, guess what? It worked.
23: It worked. I think so, too.
24: Yeah, absolutely. Right.
23: Hey, listen, coming up, we're going to shut the show down next. It's Dee Dee in the Morning.
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Yeah, yeah.

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18: I'm Storm Tracker 6 meteorologist Katie Nicolau. Here with a look at your forecast. Today will feel much warmer in mid-Michigan with high temperatures in the mid-60s. We'll see increasing cloud cover, though, that'll eventually lead to the chance for some showers in the afternoon and evening. As we head into the early overnight hours, we'll introduce a few more thunderstorms with temperatures falling into the upper 40s. Then tomorrow, highs stay in the low 50s.
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8: I'm Storm Tracker 6 meteorologist Katie Nicolau. Here with a look at your forecast. Today will feel much warmer in mid-Michigan with high temperatures in the mid-60s. We'll see increasing cloud cover, though, that will eventually lead to the chance for some showers in the afternoon and evening. As we head into the early overnight hours, we'll introduce a few more thunderstorms with temperatures falling into the upper 40s. Then tomorrow, highs stay in the low 50s.
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13: I'm Storm Tracker 6 meteorologist Katie Nicolau. Here's a look at your forecast. Today will feel much warmer in mid-Michigan with high temperatures in the mid-60s. We'll see increasing cloud cover, though, that'll eventually lead to the chance for some showers in the afternoon and evening. As we head into the early overnight hours, we'll introduce a few more thunderstorms with temperatures falling into the upper 40s. Then tomorrow, highs stay in the low 50s.
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0: Dee Dee in the morning. And if you missed the show, we're talking to Mr. Raheem Devon. Hey, can you sing something for me, though, right now? Like a little bit of something so people know it's you?
1: In the midnight hour.
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6: I'm Storm Tracker 6 meteorologist Katie Nicolau. Here with a look at your forecast. Today will feel much warmer in mid-Michigan with high temperatures in the mid-60s. We'll see increasing cloud cover, though, that'll eventually lead to the chance for some showers in the afternoon and evening. As we head into the early overnight hours, we'll introduce a few more thunderstorms with temperatures falling into the upper 40s. Then tomorrow, highs stay in the low 50s.
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13: I'm Storm Tracker 6 meteorologist Katie Nicolau. Here's a look at your forecast. Today will feel much warmer in mid-Michigan with high temperatures in the mid-60s. We'll see increasing cloud cover, though, that'll eventually lead to the chance for some showers in the afternoon and evening. As we head into the early overnight hours, we'll introduce a few more thunderstorms with temperatures falling into the upper 40s. Then tomorrow, highs stay in the low 50s.
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1: It's been a long time. Wishing to left you without a dope beat.

0: Stack 92.1 with the Hits That Follow the Party. Thank you for moving with Macho Malik. Happy 2-2 Tuesday to you. Did you get to see the movie Michael in theaters? I hope you did. I heard it was really good. I didn't get to see it. Apparently I missed it. I wanted to see it. I tried to see it. I didn't get to see it. It is. Michael is now the second highest grossing biopic of all time behind Bohemian Rhapsody. That's rather significant. And it's definitely renewed conversations. It's so interesting to listen to young kids like in elementary school talking about Michael Jackson and singing his songs and stuff like that. And the song the movie created controversy because it didn't include the controversy, although the movie ended before the controversy basically began. I guess it ended in 1988, that point of time in his life before the allegations started popping up. So hopefully you got to go see it pretty soon. It'll probably be on some streaming network somewhere, somehow. But you know what's streaming all day, every day? It's all right here with the Hits That Power the Party. You can get it at stacks921.com.
1: Hey, it's Dee Dee in the morning, and if you missed the show, we're talking to Mr. Raheem Devon. Hey. Can you sing something for me, though, right now? Like a little bit of something so people know it's you?
2: In the midnight hour.
0: Come on. Damn.

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1: 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Hey, now pay attention, man, because you know we have a dope discussion that may expose just how petty you are when it comes to your ex. Mm.
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It's that part of the party, Stacks 92.1. Thank you for moving with Much of Malik on this terrific 2-2 Tuesday. Reggie Sheffy of Lansing, I appreciate you sticking to Stacks all afternoon. Coming up down the line, Kendrick Lamar and the Fugees, but I have something to thank you for. Here is Eric Badu with the Hits That Pile the Party on Stacks 92.1.

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0: This is that power to party stacks 92.1. Thank you for moving with Metro Mathique. Coming up down the line, Prince has got that proclamation for you. And I have a huge thank you for you. Thank you for lending me your ear. Thank you for listening to my words in a way that moves people to do things. I appreciate that. On this date, 5 years ago? Yeah, 5 years ago, I went to afternoons. So I was here, but a lot of people didn't hear me because it was overnight, 11 midnight until like 5 o'clock in the morning for a couple of few months. And then I walked in one day and boom, there I was with a log for the afternoons and quite dutifully surprised. So if you've been here the whole time, I appreciate you very much. And I appreciate the Top of the Town Awards. Apparently they didn't do the People Edition this time, but 4 years in a row, you made it happen. And I know you're here for the music, but to include me in the mix is very much appreciated. So thank you very much. That party train, it ain't stopping. You're moving with Metro Mathique, and I thank you, Stacks 92.1.
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12: Mid-Michigan weather on Stax 92.1.
13: Scattered rainfall continues for tonight with a few chances of thunderstorms during the overnight hours. Our low temperatures getting into the mid-40s across the region, with high temperatures only rising a couple degrees for tomorrow, getting into the lower 50s. And we do see a few chances of some isolated showers throughout the day. For Storm Tracker 6, I'm meteorologist Daniel Nemus.
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Stacks 92.1 with the Hits That Power the Party. Thank you for moving with Metro Malik. 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

Stax 92.1 with the hits that follow the party. Thank you for moving with Metro Malik. Happy 2-2 Tuesday to you. Coming up down the line, Mariah Carey's going to bring the fantasy, and Shaggy and Rayvon's going to talk about somebody special. Here is Leon Thomas as you're moving with Metro Malik with the hits that follow the vibe on Stax 92.1.

0: Stacks 92.1 with the Hits That Pile the Party. Thank you for moving with Metro Malik on this Tuesday. Coming up on Saturday, it is the Metro Malik 517 Day Celebration, brought to you in part by Sheet Metal Workers Local 7. 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Job placement and all that, education, they pay you while you work. 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I'd like to thank the Community Foundation for bringing the sound and offering up Rotary Park so we can come out and hang out and party and celebrate what's great about the 517. We got some music, we got some vendors, and we got some fun. Check out details at 517day.com. This is your Lansing local connection as you're moving with Metro Malik with the Hits That Power the Party. Coming up down the line, Shaking Your Money Maker with Juvenile and JT's talking about that love stuff on Stacks 92.1.
1: Hey, it's Dee Dee in the morning, and if you miss the show, we're talking to Mr. Raheem DeVoe. Hey. Can you sing something for me though right now, like a little bit of something so people know it's you?

0: Let me serve you up.
1: Yeah.
0: Let me serve you
2: 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Ryan, commercial. You just made a female her shower back on.
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92.1, the Hits That Part of the Party. Thank you for moving with Much Malik. So as cold as Michigan is in the winter, I prefer that over living in places like Florida with their dinosaurs and their La Cucarachas, fancy names for roaches. But here's a problem that seems to be pretty big. I'm going to talk to you about that down the line after Salt and Pepper. Here's Urban Dance Squad on Stax 92.1.

0: It's that bottom party. Stacks 92.1. You're moving with Metro Malik. So, you know, people talk about, you know, living in different places and stuff like that. And people complain about the winter. And like the winter, yeah, it can be annoying. It can be kind of cold. But the winter makes sure that we don't have things like dinosaurs. I remember golfing in Florida with some people, and they didn't warn me about the dinosaurs that were on the golf course as I was walking towards one. We don't have giant spiders. We don't have kangaroos that knock you on your butt. Last two places I've lived, I've had black ants kind of go through every spring, which is kind of frustrating, slightly frustrating. But good goobly goop, a hospital in Canada is suspending surgeries due to an ant problem. And they say they'll resume once they deal with all the ants. That's got to be a lot of ants. That's a lot of ants. I don't know. And how do you get rid of them? Ethically? I don't know. Is it possible? I don't know. Ants, they were here first, though. Coming up down the line, starting something with Michael Jackson with his that pile of the dancing on Stacks 92.1.
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20: Mid-Michigan weather on Stax 92.1.
21: Scattered rainfall continues for tonight with a few chances of thunderstorms during the overnight hours. Our low temperatures getting into the mid-40s across the region, with high temperatures only rising a couple degrees for tomorrow, getting into the lower 50s, and we do see a few chances of some isolated showers throughout the day. For Storm Tracker 6, I'm meteorologist Daniel Nemus.
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This is that battle of the party, Stax 92.1. Thank you for moving with Metro Malik, Michelle Cosby of Lansing Electric Company. 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Don't forget about 517 Day this Saturday, celebrating on this Saturday at Lansing Shuffle and Rotary Park. 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Coming up around the corner, Bruno Mars and Mary J. Blige. Here's Rex in Effect on Stax 92.1.

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Thank you for with Metro Malik. I just had a brain contusion. 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Coming up down the line is Mary J. Blige and Fat Joe and Ashanti. Here's Bruno Mars. Stacks 921.

0: Stacks 92.1 with the Hits That Follow the Party. Thank you for moving with Metro Malik. I don't like talking about this kind of stuff. I don't want to bring you down, but this is a fair warning. Apparently, the people cutting off catalytic converters is on the rise, as well as gas thieves are drilling into vehicle tanks, which will leave some drivers with repair bills far higher than the value of the fuel stolen. I just recently had one of my vehicles, don't think I'm that guy, it's a truck, but anyway, left it unlocked, and they raffled through it and broke something, and I'm like, I would have given you $5 if you just would have asked, but I don't know how to help you prepare for that. Put some cameras up, and let's say that cameras are up, or I don't know how you protect your gas tank. I just, that doesn't make any sense to me. You put an armored plate underneath it. Be careful out there and protect your stuff, but don't lose yourself over it. That party train is going to keep you motivated and keep you moving with Eminem and Destiny's Child down the line on Stacks 92.1.
1: Hey, it's Dee Dee in the morning, and if you missed the show, we're talking to Mr. Raheem Devon. Hey. Can you sing something for me, though, right now? Like a little bit of something so people know it's you?
2: In the midnight hour.
3: 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Damn.

0: serve you up.
1: Yeah.
0: Honey, let me serve you.
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1: 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Hey, now pay attention, man, because you know we have a dope discussion that may expose just how petty you are when it comes to your ex. Mm.
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19: Scattered rainfall continues for tonight with a few chances of thunderstorms during the overnight hours. Our low temperatures getting into the mid-40s across the region, with high temperatures only rising a couple degrees for tomorrow, getting into the lower 50s, and we do see a few chances of some isolated showers throughout the day. For Storm Tracker 6, I'm meteorologist Daniel Nemus.
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This that pile of party stacks 92.1. Thank you for moving with Metro Malik coming up around the corner. Nina Sky is gonna have you moving some kind of way, and Dr. Dre is gonna have him ringing. And here is Skee-Lo. What is that pile of party stacks 92.1?

Stacks 92.1 with the Hits That Follow the Party. Thank you for moving with Metro Malik and move live and in person for the Metro Malik 517 Day Celebration happening at Lansing Shuffle and Rotary Park. Get some details at 517day.com. Basically, come out at 11 in the morning and have some fun. Here's Dolce on Stacks 92.1.

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0: today. Right now, let's get into this motherfucker.
1: Stacks 92.1 with his that part of the party. Thank you for booming with Metro Malik. Come on out to 517 Day Celebration happening at Rotary. I'm just dropping stuff. At Rotary Park, Lansing Shuffle in downtown Lansing on the banks of the Grand River where it all began. From 11 until 4 o'clock, we've got some music, some vendors, some fun. It's Lansing Shuffle. They've got food, lots of restaurants, and full bars if you want to partake in that. And there's non-alcoholic beverages. It's just big fun. So come on out 11 to 4 at Lansing Shuffle Rotary Park to celebrate the 517. Oh, this is your Lansing local connection as you're moving with Metro Malik with Is That Ball the Party. Down the line is the game on Stacks 92.1.
2: Hey, it's Didi in the morning, and if you miss the show, we're talking to Mr. Raheem Devon. Hey. Can you sing something for me though right now? Like a little bit of something so people know it's you?
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There's that Bald and Party Stacks 92.1. Thank you for moving with Metro Malik. This weekend is the East Lansing Art Festival. Happening right now is the 517 Lansing Restaurant Week. And we have Lansing Maids, my 517 day celebration. That's just this weekend. There's a home Lansing Lugnuts game. I keep saying there's nothing to do in Lansing. Come on now. Here's Gerardo with the Hits That Power the Party on Stacks 92.1.

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1: Stax 92.1 with the hits that power the party. Thank you for moving with Metro Malik and lending me your ear. I don't know what to say, really. Sometimes there'll be days like this. Mama always said there'd be good days, and sometimes there'll be the other days. What I gotta let you know is that even through the chaos of it all, you gotta find the glimmer, you gotta find the joy, you gotta find the blessing. Because some days are going to be a whole lot harder than other ones. It's going to be full of disappointments. It's going to be full of situations that didn't go the way that you hoped that they would go. And it's just not going to go the way that you planned. And you got to figure out how to just dust yourself off, because that's just life being life. What did that movie say? It was Rocky Balboa. Nothing hits harder than life. But what you got to do is just dust yourself off and keep going. You don't stay knocked down. And I'm proud of you. Look at all the days that you have behind you that you've made it through. That's a success. So use all of those things as building blocks to move forward to your future of being the best you that you can be. I believe in you. You're making it happen. I just need you to believe in you and make it happen. And I'll see you on the flip just after 3 with more Hits That Power the Party. Text 92.1. Love yourself.
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17: Scattered rainfall continues for tonight with a few chances of thunderstorms during the overnight hours. Our low temperatures getting into the mid-40s across the region, with high temperatures only rising a couple degrees for tomorrow, getting into the lower 50s. And we do see a few chances of some isolated showers throughout the day. For Storm Tracker 6, I'm meteorologist Daniel Nemus.
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forever, and that's a mighty long time. But I'm here to tell you, there's something else. The afterworld. A world of never-ending happiness. You can always see the sun.

Okay, Prince. Okay. Stacks 92.1. Thank you for moving with Metro Malik on this Tuesday. I hope it was a good day for you. That party train ain't stopping. You can see me live and in person at 517 Day Celebration this Saturday from 11 until 4 at Lansing Rotary Park and Lansing Shuffle, downtown Lansing on the banks of the Grand River. The party train keeps rolling with Black Sheep, Ludacris, and Kalani around the corner. The Baker Boys are coming up down the line. Thank you for moving with Metro Malik. I leave you with En Vogue, was the hit that powered the party on Stacks 92.1.

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2: 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Sing along if you know the words.

0: Good morning, terrific Tuesday. Nick V and Eric V, hope you guys are having a wonderful day so far.
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0: Okay, make a buzz right around the corner. Nick V and Eric V for a terrific Tuesday. Welcome to the show.
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1: Shut up. Hey, now pay attention, man, because you know we have a dope discussion that may expose just how petty you are when it comes to your ex.
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4: We specifically said no camera.
1: All right, I guess people don't care about sexual allegations or sexual assault or anything like that. The 2026 FIFA World Cup is kicking off with a massive lineup of performers across the world, including global superstar Katy Perry, who's under investigation for sexual assault.
0: Do you think she's capable of doing something like this, Eric?
1: I don't know. It's kind of a weird situation. And also Future, Anita, Lisa, Rima, Tyla, all first name artists right there, will headline the celebrations in Los Angeles with additional world-renowned artists to be announced. FIFA shares the post to social media talking about that. The lineup of artists reflects the cultural diversity of the United States and the vibrancy of many of its other countries.
0: Okay, so if it represents the United States, there are some criminals in the United States, straight up and down.
1: Yeah, there are.
0: All right, so wait a minute. Do you have a problem with this? Katy Perry performing if she's under investigation?
1: She sexually assaulted a woman.
0: Do you know that? Did you see that?
1: I didn't see it. I wasn't there.
0: You don't really know about it.
1: So, you know.
0: You've heard about it. You read about it. But yeah. You weren't there to experience it or anything like that.
1: No, it just seems weird.
0: Going to be performing regardless of her being under investigation. There's your Bega Buzz on Stacks.
1: 92.1.

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1: Recently, Spirit Airlines just went out of business.
0: Goodbye.
1: And now another airline is trying to cut something else out.
0: The CEO of this airline wants to ban airports from serving morning drinks.
1: Ooh.
0: Now, I can speak about this because I do fly and I do drink sometimes before I get on this airplane. I don't care what time it is.
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21: Scattered rainfall continues for tonight with a few chances of thunderstorms during the overnight hours. Our low temperatures getting into the mid-40s across the region, with high temperatures only rising a couple degrees for tomorrow, getting into the lower 50s, and we do see a few chances of some isolated showers throughout the day. For Storm Tracker 6, I'm meteorologist Daniel Nemus.
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23: Regulators. You regulate any stealing of his property. 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
1: Could you see this as cheap or worried about people's safety?
2: Safety.
1: Early in the morning.
2: Always safe.
1: So we're talking about flying and a specific airline that says he does not want to serve alcoholic beverages early in the morning, right?
2: This is the Irish airline of all airlines.
1: Oh. Come on now. You can't say all Irish people get drunk.
2: Eric?
1: You can't say
2: I can't say that?
1: No, you can't.
2: Especially Michael O'Leary.
1: That's stereotyping, Nick.
2: All right, Michael O'Leary, he is the CEO.
1: Apologize to the Irish people.
2: I will not. What he wants to see early morning booze service banned from bars, airports. Michael O'Leary, like I said, has called out that drunken passengers are the reasons that at least one flight per day has to be diverted.
1: Okay.
2: Because of that, he says bars and airports should be subjected to the same licensing rules as ones that don't sit behind a security checkpoint.
1: Well, maybe they should just limit the amount of drinks per passenger. Like, you get one drink, one alcoholic drink. That's it. You know?
2: See, as somebody who is a drinker before I get on the airplane, here's my goal here. I'm not trying to get drunk to be disturbing. I'm trying to get to the point where I can just go to sleep as soon as I get on the airport.
1: Okay.
2: So I think this is touchy. And the fact that it is a low-cost Irish airline, Eric V, his airline is the one being diverted. So you're telling me that those Irish folks don't drink a lot?
1: You know what? I'm not going to go there right now. I didn't
2: say it,
1: guys.
2: So do you agree with this or not?
1: Follow Nick V's at Instagram.
2: Yes.
1: On Instagram if you have a problem with it.
2: Yeah, the luck of the Irish. Call me now.
0: Hits

I'm going back to Cali, rising, surprising, advising, realizing she's sizing me up. Her bikini, small, heels, tall. She said

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1: You guys are great.
0: The hits that power the party. Stax 92.1.
2: Yo, I ain't seen you in a minute.